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It's Mikey V, Frankie V, and Gianna. It's looking like Taylor Swift's wedding is going to be this Friday. Allegedly, a private plane has landed in New York. Travis Kelce was seen going for a little jog. We'll keep you updated right here.

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1: And I'm honestly so thankful for you guys for helping me out right now as I'm stressing, sweating in the studio. We were just talking about this off the air, but like the lease on my car is over. And I'm like, what does this mean? How do I renew it? Yeah. Do I buy the car? And usually at my ripe age of 27, I have my dad help me, but I'm on my own this time.
0: So we're going to go with you to the dealership next week.
1: Please.
0: But also, Lindsay, it sounds like you have some advice for Gianna.
2: First of all, girl, get over it. Everything about adulting is annoying and it's ghetto and nobody wants to be here, okay? Asking to grow up was the worst thing that I ever,
0: ever did.
1: It's horrible.
0: When we were like 12, we're like, I can't wait to be an adult. I can't wait to be 12 again.
1: No,
3: I can't wait to be a baby again. I wish I could be a baby again.
2: My advice is this. The faster you learn this too, the quicker you will be able to deal with life. Nobody is coming to save you. Stop the crying. Stop the tears. And it's a good thing that you got daddy in your life to help you. But the truth be told, if he wasn't there, if he killed over, you don't have nobody but you. So, baby girl, you better get out there.
0: I want to let you know, Gianna does have Frankie and myself, Mikey V.
3: That is very true. And we're here to help as much. So what's that one thing? You just went on a whole rant about how you hate being an adult. What's the number one thing you hate most that you have to do as an adult?
2: Who wants to pay bills? Like, I'm over rent. I'm literally about to just give up my apartment and just go, like, stay in my car, shower at the gym, live off the grid, because don't nobody want to pay these bills.
1: Me too. I'm over it.
0: All right, but what is that one thing that is just, like, overwhelming for you about adulting? What do you hate about growing up? Hit us up on Instagram, at VBrosOnAir. Talking about that next for group chat.
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It's Mikey V, Frankie V, and Gianna. Everybody's talking about Taylor Swift's wedding. Yes, allegedly her private plane has landed in New York. Allegedly, Travis Kelce was seen going for a jog. We'll keep you updated right here.

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2: I really hate. What the process entails, I don't want to do it. Usually my dad helps me, but he's not helping me. 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
1: We're here for you, but Sydney, what's something that overwhelms you about becoming an adult?
3: Oh my God. 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Hangovers in my 20s. In my 20s, okay, no problem. But now, I feel like my head's going to explode.
4: Oh. You know what's so funny is because I do have a newborn at home, 7 weeks old this Saturday, and I am scared to drink alcohol because of that. 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Like, Frankie, the last thing you need to do is wake up in the middle of the night with a screaming baby and a hangover. So it's actually been good for me. I'm feeling a lot better, drinking a lot less lately. It's been nice having a baby.
1: Don't worry, Frankie. Me and Gianna will drink for you. Because
2: yeah.
1: I know you guys can't hit snooze on those babies, and we can snooze as much as we want.
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It's Mikey V, Frankie V, and Gianna. Dominic Fike right there. Originally, he blew up on SoundCloud. Kind of crazy. That song's from 2018. It's got a buzz on social media this year. So Dominic Fike, Baby Doll. Number nine, the first night of July. Crazy to say, we're counting down together. 4th of July, around the corner. Bruno Mars right here. Staying strong off his album, The Romantic. Bruno Mars, Risk It All. In at number eight tonight. Just a

0: 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It's Mikey V, Frankie V, and Gianna.
1: Saw some sad news for Taylor Swift's wedding this weekend.
0: Ooh, possible wedding Friday, obviously.
1: Possible wedding on Friday. They say not to make major life changes or get married when Mercury is in retrograde.
0: Wait, I feel like Mercury's always in retrograde.
1: It happens quite often, and I'll tell you right now, we are in retrograde because Mercury is spinning backwards, whatever it does in the sky. And they are saying that when you get married during Mercury with retrograde, things don't always go correct in said marriage. So as we know, Taylor will be finalizing the nuptials while Mercury is in retrograde.
0: Well, hopefully for their cause, all the rumors of them like already getting married
2: are true.
0: And there's just one big party. Yeah.
2: Hopefully she just doesn't put enough stock into that. She just doesn't care.
0: Yeah. Do you care about Mercury being in retrograde? I can't even say it.
2: I have the moon is not my problem. The moon can just be the moon.
0: But I just want to say one thing. If this does affect their marriage, we will have a great divorce album.
2: So true. It'll be called Mercury in Retrograde or something like that. Yeah.
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She'll be all right. 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
1: 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We World premiered that song for you last week. Benson Boone, The Time of My Life, in at number three. We'll get in to your number one song in the first night of July next after Gracie Abrams, Hit the Wall, your runner-up, number two.

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1: Everybody's excited about Taylor Swift's wedding this weekend. So what we're going to do is first dance songs at weddings. We'll start with our very own Mikey V. Those of you listening in as well, I need you to finish these lyrics.
2: But I'm breathing fire. You're crazy and I'm out of my mind.
0: Because all of me wants all of you, right? All is it you, I get the use of the me. Because all of me wants all of you.
2: Because all of me.
1: Hey, well done, Mikey.
3: It is loves, by the way, not wants.
0: What I say, wants?
3: Yeah.
0: Half a point.
1: All right, over to Miss Riley sitting in for Gianna. I play a little snippet of a first dance song, and you need to finish these lyrics.
2: Kiss me under the light of a thousand stars.
1: This is my first dance at my wedding right here.
2: Place your head on my beating heart.
1: All right, sing along. 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

0: Frankie's first dance at his wedding.
1: Cute.
2: Yes, it was. All right, one for one for Riley, stepping in for Gianna. Back to Mikey V.
0: Oh, boy. Why am I so nervous right now?
1: I always get nervous with these two.
0: The slower songs are tougher for me because I know all like the club upbeat songs from DJing, but the slow ones are get me.
2: All right, Mikey, I think you should know this one then. Mikey V, I need you to finish these lyrics to this first dance song.

0: You should let me love you. 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
1: Come on. Let's go. Love
0: you, love. Wait, was I wrong? Did I do the wrong part of the song?
1: We'll give it to you.
0: Good. Come on.
2: Those were the right words.
0: You're
2: though.
0: Saying I said all of that, and all you wanted me to say was love you. Love. That was awesome. I gotta get out of here.
3: All right, Mike, do we give?
0: On. And you just let me keep going, too.
3: You found that flow. You found that beat. I was going to give Riley a curveball, but we're going to stick with the one that I think you'll succeed with. Are you ready for this?
2: Yeah. Okay.
3: Final song, and finish the lyric, the first dance version. Riley, in for Gianna, I need you to finish these lyrics.

0: 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Well done, and thank you so much for playing Finish the Lyric with the V-Bros.
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1: 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It's Mikey V, Frankie V, and Gianna. Sherry, I got a must watch for you on TV, okay?
2: All right, let's hear it.
1: And we talked about this last week, but now it's exploding. We're kind of ahead of the curve, but the Netflix movie Voicemails for Isabel. Check this out. It's become the...
2: I haven't watched it yet. I need to.
1: Mikey, Riley, have you seen it yet?
3: I have.
1: What
4: is this about again?
1: So it's a rom-com one that is absolutely wild. So basically, it's a romantic drama following a grieving woman who unknowingly leaves heartfelt voicemails for her late sister. But that phone number is actually in somebody else's hand, so it got reassigned to somebody else. And dude has been getting these voicemails, and it turns into like this love story.
4: Oh, wow. And you seen it, Riley?
3: I have seen it, and Nick Robinson, who is the main male character, it's like he's having a resurgence. He's so cute in this movie. Yeah. Not that that's a draw to you guys, but to me and all the girls out there, definitely a draw.
1: There you go. It'd be a draw to my wife. She hates watching movies, so I'm like, but there's a really cute guy in there. Question, they say within the first 15 minutes, you cry. Is that true?
3: As a sister, I do think it was really tough to watch at some points because it was pretty sad when it came to that. Obviously, we know what happens to the sister, but I won't say it as like a spoiler warning, but
2: Thank you.
3: It was tough.
1: It's got number one in 29 countries. It's got 34.5 million hours watched in its first week. So it's saying it's the biggest movie debut in a long time. So there you go. Mikey V, if you want to cry with your wife tonight, pop that in.
4: Yeah.
1: So you can watch it on Netflix.
4: Put it on my to-do list.
1: Voicemails for Isabella.

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It's Mikey V, Frankie V, and Gianna. There's one thing you want to make sure you do not do this upcoming 4th of July long weekend. It's a part of today's Idiot Criminal of the Day. We'll talk more next.

0: Thought 104.3, Asheville's number one hit music station. It's Mikey V, Frankie V, and Gianna. Hey, Vanessa, you ready for the idiot criminal of the day?
1: I am, yes.
0: So a group of people, they're at Washington State Beach. You know, it's enjoying their summer, and they saw a bunch of crabs walking by. These are those big, Dungeness crabs that people like to eat, which you're not allowed to just take them if you want to just take them, because you have to leave them by the ocean. They decided they wanted to take them, so what did? They stuffed them in every single part of their body until police went to arrest them. Crabs, yes. Yeah, so the officer saw a crab leg sticking out from under the woman's hat. So she literally put a crab on her head and put a hat over it, thinking that the cops that she was leaving wouldn't see that. Of course, the cops did see that, so they took that crab off her head and figured if she's got crabs, maybe her friends have crabs as well. And they found crabs.
2: Sounds weird, but you said everybody has crabs.
0: That's a
3: good
0: point.
3: And it's in multiple parts of their body, so.
2: The crabs are taking over.
0: And there was two women that were with her. They found 21 crabs on their body. One lady even stuck a crab inside of her bra. It was sitting right there under the bra when the officers came to get those crabs back.
2: I have so many questions. Don't crabs pinch you?
3: Yes, I was thinking that.
1: Oh my God. That is psychotic behavior.
2: Yeah. One, they pinch you. I'm not like shoving a crab up my shirt.
3: No.
2: Two, like, where do you take that many crabs?
3: Three, why do you need that many?
1: Yeah, why that many?
0: 4th of July weekend's coming up. They might be having a nice barbecue, and they figured it'd be a lot cheaper to take them from the ocean than to go to the store.
1: Fair enough.
2: Come on over. We all have crabs.
0: That should be a slogan.
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Asheville's number one hit music station, Star 104.3. It's Mikey V, Frankie V, and Gianna. Everybody's talking about it. Taylor Swift's alleged wedding on Friday. The latest is her private jet allegedly has landed in New York. Travis Kelce seen going for a jog. We'll keep

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1: Brenda, are you single?
2: I really am.
1: It's okay.
2: No, that's okay. Lately.
1: And that's good that you're out there dating. There's something you actually want to look for that you should be aware of in regards to guys that you're dating. You want to be aware of the smirker. Do you know what the smirker is?
2: This is new terminology. Tell me.
3: Okay. This sounds like a horror movie character, like Michael Myers.
1: The smirker.
2: Like the smile movies. Yeah.
1: Yeah. So check this out. If a guy you just started to hang out with gives you one of these half smiles, run the other way. The smirk, you know, that smirk, like the kind of smile. Mm-hmm. It's a classic sign of contempt, meaning this man thinks he's hot and he thinks that he's too good for you and he's probably going to be playing games with you. So if you're seeing a smirker sitting across from you on that next dinner date you go on, kick him to the curb and you be the one to get rid of him before he gets rid of you.
2: All right. I'll take that under advisement.
3: Again, I think it's still a horror movie. Why are you smirking at me? That's weird.
4: But if he's frowning, then it's a great guy to date. He needs emotional support and he can be there for
2: he's
4: him.
2: He's an overthinker. Oh, no.
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0: Brooklyn, why are you happy? Why are you smiling?
2: Hi, yes, I'm so happy because my divorce is finally finalized.
1: Oh, thank God.
2: I'm single.
0: Now you're throwing like, I just got a divorce party or anything like that?
2: Yeah, we're going to have like a night, girls' night.
1: As you should. Divorces take so long. My mom is like still divorcing her crappy ex-husband. It's been like 10 years. So
3: is she
1: going to
3: have the same kind of party once all done? Is she going to throw
0: we can coordinate the parties, man. They can celebrate together.
1: Let's do it. Joint divorce party. I am there. I will plan it.
0: Well, congrats. And we're happy it's making you smile. Thank you
2: for
0: spreading those positive vibes with the V-Bros.

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1: We are the new hit list. I am Crystal Rosas. Everyone that's pulling up to Harry Styles tour this year is also getting to see Shania Twain. You know, she's opening up for a part of his tour. I am so jealous. I'm such a big Shania Twain fan. I love Harry Styles even more for that. Here's American Girls on the new hit list.

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1: We are the new hit list. I'm Crystal Rosas. If you did a boxing match against Teddy Swims, who do you think would win? I'm asking because he was in the ring. He was at a gym with some bros and looks like he got a good sweat in. Will he hit the ring, you think? Teddy Swims, Mr. Know-It-All, on the new hit list. She likes-

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We are the new hit list, and we want you to see Zara Larsson, Benson Boone, BTS, and more at 2026 iHeartRadio Music Festival live in Vegas in September. 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
1: 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I have one right here. Let's see what's up.
2: 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Now I have something to listen to every day at the gym, wherever I go. It is so good. Thank you.
1: Of course, queen. More on the way for you. Thank you for listening. Madonna, Taylor Swift. So keep it locked.
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2: 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I'm back tomorrow night. Till then, at La Crystal Rosas, here's some of Taylor Swift's Swifties. I knew.

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1: 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The moment we've been waiting for, kind of Friday, because tomorrow a lot of people have off for the holiday. It's Vaughn. Let's get this morning started, throwing it back with Taylor.

0: Yeah, with Asheville's number one hit music station, Star 104.3. Thanks for kicking it with us. My name is Vaunt, and I'm at Vaunt Leak on Instagram. If you're getting ready to travel for the holiday weekend, a list of things you should never put in a bin that TSA at the airport, because you could lose them. Your phone, apparently, TSA lines are number one place for stolen smartphones. But I feel like they always say your phones and everything in your pocket in the bin, so I don't understand that. It says wallets and cash. Take all your cash, put it in your wallet, then put your wallet inside a bag. Oh, okay, so I see. Don't put these things loose in the TSA, like, bucket thing. But also, when you're going through TSA, it's pretty easy to keep an eye on, like, the bin that you put all your stuff in, because you go in with it. But they also say passport or ID. Make sure all those things are safely in a bag. That way, there's less of a chance of them getting stolen.
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1: Hey, thanks for listening. My name is Vaunt, and I'm at Vaunt Leak on Instagram. You want to go follow me over there? Question: is it strange asking for a okay? No, I'm asking for me, honestly. Is it strange to pop up at a Chris Brown Usher concert with your boy? Because I'm trying to go with one of my guys. My fiance works the next morning, so she can't. And I'm just like, is it weird that we're doing all these like R&B songs, all these love baby making songs, and this is my homie right next to me? I think it's just a little off-putting.
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1: Yo, good morning. My name is Vaunt. I'm going to be honest. I have no clue what you're doing up at this ungodly hour, but it's a good thing you're here because right after I play this old school Rihanna, I'm going to throw on the latest from Summer. It's called My Body Isn't Ready, just over 3 minutes away.

0: Star 104.3. It's very funny how I'm not even a Swiftie, but everything I've read about the Taylor Swift Travis Kelce wedding going down this weekend, it's from other sources. They're all like rumors that are like kind of confirmed, but she has not said a word. And I think even the guests had to sign NDAs. That way no details were announced. I heard that she's going to have like 17 outfits. An exaggeration a little bit, but she's really out here thinking she's still on the Eras Tour.
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Star 104.3 is Asheville's number one hit music station. Let's get you some cash this morning, and I'm not talking about a couple bucks here or there. 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

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My name is Vaughn. 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

0: 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I'm trying to remind you more and more often because there's not too many more chances left for you to win this cash. 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
1: Hey, be careful if it's hot outside where you live because puppies, I know they need to go on walks, but if the concrete is too hot for you to put your hands on, chances are it's very hot for them to have their paws, and you don't want their paws burning. 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

0: 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Time is running out and night one is already sold out. 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So go ahead, head to AXS.com. 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The Army's going to be all over T-Mobile Arena. 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
1: 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What occupation is the most attractive if salary didn't matter? 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
1: 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My name is Vaughn. 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
1: So somebody on the internet asked, what is the most attractive occupation? Assuming salary. So somebody on the internet asked, what attractive occupation would you want if the salary did not matter? And the number one answer was traveling food critic, because you could literally go across the country, try like a bagel, then go to the other side of the country, have quiche. And, you know, I'm sure if money didn't matter, you would be living your best life. But I don't think it really pays well. They also say like a pro bono veterinarian is one, freelance musician. And freelance, yeah, because you're probably not making money doing gigs at little pubs and stuff. They also say working at a comic shop, an artist. Somebody even dove deeper and said a Lego artist.
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1: My name is Vaunt. 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I'm telling you right now, there's a very rich guy in England who's suing Apple over $6 million. $6 million. 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

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My name is Vaughn. 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

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My name is Vaughn, and Josh Michael is back this morning and may learn you something with five random facts at 640. 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
1: I'm not sure if you're a drinker. 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
1: All right, are you the person that packs for a trip, like, way in advance? Like, you are good to go when it's time to leave for your flight, or are you still shoving stuff in your suitcase, like, 10 minutes before the Uber picks you up to head to the airport? That's me. 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

0: Star 104.3 is Asheville's number one hit music station. So it turns out all of Taylor Swift's wedding guests, they signed an NDA, a non-disclosure agreement, because she doesn't want details to get leaked. And I understand, right? You're Taylor Swift. This is a big wedding. It's at Madison Square Garden. But apparently, we found out that the NDA is meaningless. TMZ got a look at the document somehow. First of all, a document saying nothing can get leaked. Getting leaked is hilarious. But it says that there's no mention of punishment for people who do open up their mouths about what's going down for the wedding. So there's no consequence whatsoever. And people can go ahead and talk all the details they want about the wedding.
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Yeah, with Asheville's number one hit music station, Star 104.3. If you're looking for a way to make some quick cash, a couple extra bucks before the holiday weekend, how about $2,500? And how about we make it so easy for you to win that money? I'll tell you all about it, how you could win that cash, coming up here in a couple of minutes.

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1: Hey, thanks for listening. 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
1: 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Hey, hope you're having a great week. And guess what? We are pretty much at the end. I hope you don't have to go into work tomorrow. Got a 3-day weekend on the horizon. Let me know what your weekend plans are. 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

0: Yeah, with Asheville's number one hit music station, Star 104.3. My name is Vaunt. Thanks for listening and having us on this morning. So I got some tips for your pets and safety during the 4th of July. We all know puppies, they might not like loud noises, especially fireworks. So you could do a couple of things. You could get them used to the loud noises, let them know that they are okay, that they're not in danger. Also, play with them, cuddle with them to let them know that they are okay. You can distract them a little bit, or even go ahead and give them like a CBD oil or just something to calm them down if that's your vibe. You can go ahead and make sure that they're properly tagged, because a lot of dogs will be at the park. God forbid something happens, you can find your little fur baby.
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1: I want to wake you up this morning to some money in your bank account. 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My name is Vaughn. 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

0: 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My name is Vaughn. 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
1: 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My name is Vaughn. Really looking forward to our iHeartRadio Music Festival presented by Capital One. When you see the lineup of artists on that thing, I'm talking everyone from Benson Boone to BTS, Zara Larsson, Snoop Dogg, Cardi B, Major Lazer, Weezer. The list goes on and on and on. 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

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Yo, time for me to go. Have a great holiday weekend. 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Maybe make us the playlist for your backyard barbecue. 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
1: Towards the end of Stranger Things, there was a little controversy around the working relationship between co-stars Millie Bobby Brown and David Harbour.
2: Yeah, Millie actually filed a formal harassment complaint against David.
3: And they both publicly stated that after the fact that they actually genuinely like each other and patch things up, but the public didn't really seem to believe it.
1: Fans thought it was just a PR campaign to smooth things over, but if you ever need a proof they really do like each other, it's just happened.
2: Yeah, they're teaming up for a new show. Not only will they co-star, Millie and David will executive produce a new spy thriller series on Netflix.
1: Love it. They'll once again play father and daughter on the show, which will be written and executive produced by Jack Thorne, who won basically every award under the sun for his writing on Adolescence.
3: Which is why it's no surprise that with these three involved, Netflix has already greenlit the whole season.
1: The show's got no title, but as you heard, Netflix likely next year.
0: That's direct from Hollywood. She has reshaped pop music and pushed the boundaries on culture, fashion, and sexuality for four decades.
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They say the holy water's watered down, and this town's lost its faith. 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

0: It is Asheville's number one hit music station, Star 104.3. So I did not sleep well last night. Sissany, Tanya, I don't know how it's going to go. After that full moon Monday, my circadian rhythm seemingly has been off. I was so frustrated last night that I got up and I was like, do I go lay on the couch and try and sleep? I could not get comfortable.
1: That's a bad night.
0: I was there. I couldn't get... You ever get into a state where you could just not get comfortable into your sleeping position?
1: Yes, I have, and it's horrible.
2: Do you know what you need?
0: Oh my gosh. Yes, I have quite a list.
2: So it's not going to be good for your game. However...
0: How's my game going?
1: She wants you to tape your lips.
2: No, yes.
1: Ah.
2: But that's not what I was going to suggest. I was going to suggest you get a pregnancy pillow. So I've been sleeping with one for about a year and a half.
0: Of all the things I came in that I think I would hear today, that was not on the list.
2: Let me tell you why. So I've had one for the last year and a half. It goes in between your knees, and it's the same height so that your head lays on it too. And so it's like so good for your back and your shoulders.
0: How do you fit another person in your bed?
1: That's what I'm saying. I couldn't get...
0: Between duct tape and and pillows.
1: I was so happy to get rid of this pillow because it takes up so much space.
0: It takes so much space, mm-hmm. right?
2: It does.
0: I need maximum separation in the bed if there's somebody in the bed. So I don't think I'm going to get a pregnancy pillow, Tanya.
2: I think you should try it. Don't knock it. Just try it.
0: So I don't sleep on my side.
2: I know. You sleep on your stomach, which is what I used to do. It's very bad for your back.
0: They just showed me a picture of this. Mark just showed me a picture
1: of this.
0: It's
1: like another body in the bed.
0: It's like a hammock.
2: Yeah.
0: It's the size of a hammock.
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1: Now, if your partner is having this happen at work, then they are saying, and they've studied it, that they're more likely to cheat on you or consider cheating, maybe even do it. And that is, if they're getting a raise and promotions, they're more likely to consider cheating or actually doing it. And it's true, they say, for both men and women.
2: No chance.
1: I don't make it up, Sissany. I don't walk in here and just fictionalize. That's what I read.
2: That's gross.
1: And you know, if it's in my feed, it must be true.
2: No, exactly. Who's they?
3: Yeah.
2: You're like, oh, they say.
1: My
2: Instagram,
1: feeders.
2: Random Instagram thing. They say.
1: I just, look, I'd be rude for me not to share today's quote. Okay, this is actually great. Today's quote, this quote is the secret sauce to a successful partnership. The perfect relationship is 60-40 with both people trying to be the 60.
2: I disagree.
3: I disagree,
1: no,
3: too.
1: No, that's the best. Everyone's
2: trying. I'll tell you why I disagree.
1: Oh,
3: it should be 100-100.
2: No, I disagree to that, too.
1: What? All right, we'll come back with Sissany's thoughts.
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After making history and breaking multiple records with his headlining Coachella slot back in April, Justin Bieber's decided to join rather rare company by releasing a surprise album of his weekend one show called Swag, live from Coachella, joining only Jay-Z, Beyonce, the Pixies, and Hans Zimmer with an official release from the festival. 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
2: Sissany, your husband is obsessed with watching the World Cup, no matter where he is or what he's doing, right, Sissany?
3: I know. Obviously, Michael is half Argentinian, and he is rooting for Argentina and USA, and like just in general, all of the teams in World Cup. We've been watching all the matches. But we're at a wedding this past weekend, and he's like, the Argentina game is going to be during the reception. And I was like, look. I was like, this is Erica. This is our best friend. Like, you cannot be watching the game during.
2: No, Erica should have a TV screen for all these people
3: no,
2: that are at her wedding reception.
3: On her wedding day. Thank you,
2: sir. How cool Seacrest. To do.
3: No. Even I, who love sports, say no to that.
2: So what do? You sneak
3: so
2: peek at the device?
3: Yes. And I caught him at one moment, and I'm literally coming up to him right when Argentina had scored a goal. This is him. Listen.
2: Where am I going? Erica must have been terrified at that point.
3: No, she was on the dance floor, and it was just like so funny to kind of just see his passion and emotion during this.
2: It's
3: wedding.
2: Amazing. Michael needs some attention, Sissany. I mean, really, you should really give him some love. Poor planning on Erica's part. I cannot blame Michael.
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0: Star 104.3. We are Asheville's number one hit music station. Ugh, remind me when we get to our weekend watch list to tell you, a lot of people are because it's like number one on Netflix, but this Harlan Coben novel that's become a series called I Will Find You so good. This guy's written a lot of books that have become series that are really thrillers, but very interesting.
1: Incredible. I binged it like in 2 days.
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0: oh my
2: did?
0: Gosh.
1: Yes, it's okay. So good.
0: It's so good. 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

0: 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Okay, so I was saying the quote of the day, I think it's the secret sauce to a relationship. Every relationship should be 60-40 with both trying to be 60. That means everyone's trying to be better.
1: Yes, everyone's trying to be better, but the reality is that not we're never that. We're never 60. We're never... We sometimes can only give 10, and you have to communicate that to your partner and say, like, today I'm only a 10, and you need to come up and help me and be a 90.
0: No,
1: that is the true connection to a perfect
0: Well, that's not a good quote. I mean, I'm definitely the 40 trying to get to the 60 to match the other person.
2: No, if you're going to do a quote, why don't you do 100-100?
0: Because it doesn't make any sense.
1: Yeah, that one doesn't really make sense either.
0: Like, doesn't even sit with me. I've already forgotten it.
1: I'm just saying, this is not a realistic quote. It's cute, but it's not realistic.
0: I just aim to be cute to see. I'm not trying to be so perfect. I'm just trying to be 40 to 60, my 20% jump here.
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1: Role Model, who had a massive hit with Sally when Dwayne Runs Out last year, is planning to release his third full length in August. And to say it's a concept album is putting it lightly. He sings as an alter ego, a time traveler, which is why the album title sounds more like a YA novel than a record. Chuck Timely and the Hourglass. Anyway, got more on that if you want to search Role Model. 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
0: Well, Cookie Monster from Sesame Street put his own personal spin on Bruno's hit, I Just Might, covering the song with a parody version called Take a Bite, devoted to the art of gobbling a cookie as part of a new Sesame Street album called Parody Party, which is out later this month. Here is Bruno Mars and another hit, Risk It All, this number 3 today.

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1: This is the second time this week. Tame Impala and Jenny have claimed the top spot. Dracula is number one.

0: 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All right, Tanya got a DM, and you don't know what to do with it.
1: Yeah, because it's like kind of a big deal.
0: I know nothing.

0: Star 104.3. All right, so Tanya is in a dilemma, and we will try and help you out here. So you got a DM from somebody with intimate information. You don't know who it's from?
1: I know who it's from, so let me just read you the DM. So this is just from somebody that I do not know. And they said, hey, there's a person who I work with, a male, and his wife you follow on Instagram. Well, her husband is horrible and constantly cheats on her. I have proof.
0: Oh, wow.
1: Since you follow her, what is your suggestion? Should I tell her or no?
2: Ah!
0: Wait, so this could be a scam.
1: My initial reaction was going to be to respond to this person and say, who? Like, who are you? Who is this?
0: And then you decided?
1: I decided, then I'm going to feel obligated to tell this
2: wife. Right, if she gives you information and you do know the person, then you're in it.
0: I don't know if I'd trust it. I think you got to move on.
2: Yeah,
0: I think you got to move on.
1: But if it is legit, and I know this, but then if it is legit, then the universe will work its way out and this wife will find out, right?
2: Yeah.
0: If you want us to say right, yeah.
2: Yeah.
0: It sounds like you do. I don't read your DMs. All right.
1: That's not the moral of the story.
0: That's what I do.
1: There's a lot of amazing DMs that I get that I enjoy. This one in particular put me in a precarious situation.
2: Yeah, it's taking years off your life.
0: And it's actually now infected us.
2: Yeah, thank you for this poison.
0: Thank you for the cortisol that we're releasing. Could have just kept it to yourself, but nah.
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1: Coming up next. Tanya, you have a trending report, and you're saying that there's a similarity to two people here?
2: Yeah, I think I found a celebrity that hates dating just as much as you do.
1: I don't use the H word. I don't ever say that. I don't like that word. Mm-mm. I don't like to use it, actually. I really don't.
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0: 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Now, Tanya, you have a trending report, and you're saying that there is a similarity to two people here?
1: Okay, so Angelina Jolie, who never talks about this stuff publicly, says she has not dated anyone, not a single person, since her divorce from Brad Pitt a decade ago.
0: I can't believe that's wild.
1: Yeah,
0: wow.
1: So 10 years single, one of the most beautiful, accomplished women in the world, and she just completely closed that chapter of her life. She told Yahoo Entertainment that I haven't dated or been with anyone since I divorced a decade ago. So I kind of get in my head that that aspect of me is not centered in my life if I'm focusing on my children and my family. But her daughters are the ones nudging her back in. Zahara, Shiloh, Vivian, they're basically telling their mom, it's your turn. She said, they speak to me as a young woman and I see what I want for them. And in a way, this is reminding me of what I might have lost myself. So it sounds like she's going to get back in the dating world now. But for 10 years, she literally just closed that door.
0: I mean, I don't dislike it enough to be alone. I hate, loathe loneliness more than having to date.
1: But
0: does that make sense?
1: Yes. However, she has kids. And so I feel like she maybe doesn't feel alone because
2: she
1: has...
2: Yeah, because you're so busy.
1: Yeah.
0: So what are you saying?
2: She's available. She's
1: baby.
2: Available.
1: And that. And Angelina Jolie is ready for dating.
0: All right. So if you're on Happen or Bagel Meets Coffee...
2: Right?
0: Good luck.
2: Nectar.
0: See who's out there.
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2: 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Thanks for having us on. Ruby in the back room has an airport security etiquette question for us. Next.

0: same.
1: Asheville's number one hit music station, Star 104.3. Ruby in the back room. So you've got an airport etiquette question for us. What is the issue?
2: Yeah, so I went to SF with my sisters and my mom over the weekend, and one of my sisters left us to go to TSA pre-check. She's like, oh, I'll see you guys on the other side. And so it was three of us, and then she just like ditched us because she had pre-check. I have pre-check too, but I was like, if I'm traveling with a group, I'm not going to like ditch the group to go and pre-check in the pre-check line, because I'm still going to have to wait for them regardless.
1: We could wait in a more comfortable place.
3: And, yeah. not take off your shoes.
1: Yeah. Oh, my God.
3: I'd be like, bye.
1: Me too. I mean, you got the pre-check. Well, you got the pre-check. Good on you.
3: Exactly.
1: And they didn't. So, I honestly, I don't think you're a very sweet-hearted person to stand there and wait when you're obviously going to meet them. You're not going to leave them. You're going to meet them up on the other side, but you could be more comfortable waiting.
4: Exactly.
2: But you would leave your mom if it's like you're celebrating her birthday.
1: You said a group.
3: Yeah.
1: Said a group.
3: Yeah.
2: My mom was in the group. That's why.
3: That
2: I was
3: changes
2: like,
3: things.
2: Yeah.
3: I would not leave my mom.
1: First of all, I would have gotten my mom somehow the pre-check.
3: Yeah. Right. It takes like 2 seconds. Now you can go to Staples and get your pre-check. That's where I went.
1: Right, let's talk about your relationship with your mother here if you're not thinking that through.
3: Exactly.
1: That's the preemptive move. But man, I'm with a group of friends. Hey, bro, I'll see you on the other side at the bar.
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Is everyone on vacation this week? 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So, if you're at work, I'm with you. 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

0: Bracula, Asheville's number one hit music station, Star 104.3. Heat Dome is here. Major heat wave. I heard that they want us to put our air conditioners at 78 to help save the power grid. I'm not talking smack about that directive. I don't want the power grid to go down. But I am going to be honest with you. My house is not going to be 78. I don't mind turning it up a little higher than I usually do to help out. But y'all, I'm not built for that. 78 while sleeping? No, I can't do that. How about you?
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I'm Josh Michael. 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

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Here in about 15 minutes, I'll start gathering the info we think we know about the Taylor Travis wedding. Now it's Taylor. I knew it. I knew you. 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

Nashville's number one hit music station, Star 104.3. Hello, good afternoon. I'm Josh Michael. Coming up here in about 7 minutes, I'll tell you what we think we know about the Taylor Swift wedding. Right now, Britney Spears, Toxic.

0: Sienna Spiro, Die on This Hill, Asheville's number one hit music station, Star 104.3. Here's the details we think we know about Taylor and Travis's wedding. All right. They got tents that they're going to set up in front of Madison Square Garden. Vehicles will drive into those tents so you can't see who gets out of them. They don't want their guest list known. Apparently, there's already been lobster and French fries delivered, so they're saying that that's on the menu. And then everyone that works in Madison Square Gardens in New York City, they got to leave their phones at a desk when they go into work. No phones allowed. So wouldn't it be crazy if that was all a ruse and they go somewhere else? We'll see tomorrow.
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Hey, don't forget, at 5 o'clock, we got another keyword worth another $2,500. 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

0: Zara Larsson and Midnight Sun, Asheville's number one hit music station, Star 104.3. So Teresa just hit me up on Facebook. She was wondering if I-26 is closed tonight. No, we don't have any more closures on the books right now. I'm sure it'll happen again sometime. But no, for tonight and the rest of the holiday weekend, there's no nighttime closures on I-26, east or westbound. So there's some good news if you've got to travel after 8 p.m. on I-26.
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3: The U.S. is on to the round of 16, but they'll be without their leading scorer. Coach Mauricio Pochettino doesn't think Flo Balogun should have received a red card last night.
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1: 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Hello and good afternoon. I'm Josh Michael. Hope you guys are having a good day today. Hopefully you're looking towards a long weekend, right? All American Rejects, Star 104.3.

0: Number one hit music station, Star 104.3. So we've got another chance for you to win money. We are less than an hour away, 5 o'clock, another keyword worth $2,500. What could you do with that, huh? It'd be an awesome 4th of July weekend, right? You can do whatever you want to. Hey, take the family on vacation. 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
1: 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I got something I wanna talk about. 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
2: 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Y'all, we're going to have a great time tonight as we celebrate a new album with the best-selling female recording artist of all time, 7-time Grammy Award winner, and you're about to hear exclusively here on iHeartRadio and TikTok some songs for the brand new Confessions Part 2 album, available at midnight tonight. Yes, you get to hear them right here first over the next few minutes, all right? Plus, tonight is all about confessions, and later in the show, Madonna herself will answer some of your confessions while sharing exclusive previews of her new music. And I gotta tell you right now, you cannot make a legendary pop record without a genius. May I call you a genius?
3: Sounds good coming in to me.
2: Without a genius in the room. And this is a 3-time Grammy winner whose resume is longer than my receipt at the High Heel Shop. He has worked with everyone, Kylie Minogue, Gwen Stefani, The Killers, and many, many more. And most importantly, though all that, he's the mastermind who helped bring us Confessions 1 and now Confessions 2. I think we're calling it Confessions 1 now. Please give it up for Stuart Price. Stuart, welcome to the madness.
3: The madness of the show or the madness of you?
2: It's the answer is yes.
3: Both, okay.
2: Now, before we get into it, I want to set up the first TikTok Live fan poll, and we're going to do 6 of these throughout the night, all right? Giving you, the fans, another way to interact with us. And the first TikTok Live fan poll question is, Madonna's daughter, Lola Leon, appears on The Test or Love Sensation. Go vote in the polls right now, and we're going to read those results soon. Speaking of albums, Stuart, you and Madonna reunited after 15 years working together on this new album, Confessions 2. How did that come about?
3: So actually that came about, Madonna announced that she was going to do the Celebration tour. And my wife said, you should call her and, you know, say congratulations. I said, you know, it's going to be an amazing tour. And so I did that. So I picked up the phone and called, and Madonna said, oh, that's funny, I was just thinking about you. And she said she'd been thinking about the other tours that we'd done and, you know, and enjoyed that working process. And so that's how we picked up and started working together again for this tour.
2: Okay, well, here's a question. What is different this time than 15 years ago?
3: Not much. What's changed is there's just been extra living going on. And I think that, you know, you always, in creative partnerships, you always measure how they're going by how you pick up where you left off, right? How does it feel when you start again? But really, for us, it was just a straight line to continue working again. And it was just, you know, it was just like a fresh day.
2: It felt like getting back on the bike, just hopping right back on and just continuing the journey.
3: Yeah, that's a fair way of putting it. Yeah.
2: Now, this is iHeartRadio and TikTok Live premiere with Madonna. I am Bob the Drag Queen. I'm talking with Stuart Price, the genius, and obviously with Madonna, behind Confessions 1 and 2, hashtag iHeartMadonna. You can tell us what you think using our TikTok custom likes. And let's check in on our results from the first TikTok Live fan poll. The question was, Madonna's daughter, Lola Leon, appears on The Test or Love Sensation? And the correct answer is The Test. Let's see how many of you got that right. And if you didn't, also, I mean, I don't do some studying, y'all. The answers are out there on the internet. You're on your phone already.
3: You gotta give them a chance. It's only just come out.
2: I know, but they should know. You're very lenient. I love that about you. But for now, let's listen to our first song of the evening. This is School from the new album, Confessions 2.
1: There's only one thing I like more than sharing what I know with other people.

0: Okay, look. If you are not vibing to that, you need to check your pulse. Stuart, tell us about the making of School. What was the process?
1: So School started off as, like many songs start off, song with a different title. It was, it had a different lyrical theme, but we loved the melodies. We loved the feel of some of the chords. And like what happens a lot of the time in the studio is that you remix a song on the spot. It's going in one direction. It's not right. You rework it. But we'd heard this track from this great team, Triangle Park, and we loved just the kind of substance and the vibe of the music. But we wanted to switch it up and make a club track. So we just started rebuilding the song in that way. And then lyrically, Madonna had this idea just about being the leader, being the teacher, like taking control. And those lyrics all just kind of started to spill out. And as they started to spill out, for me, that dictated where we could take, you know, the production of the track and the effects. All those vocals in that track are Madonna. They're her pitched up, pitched down. That's all her just kind of acting out and playing different characters.
0: I'm excited to hear like Confessions 0.25 when we hear the first version of it. All right, now, y'all, it is time for our next TikTok Live fan poll. The question is, what year did Madonna move to New York? Was it 1978? Or was it 1979? Go vote now. Y'all, the TikTok chat is blowing up, and I want to see what the fans are saying to us. Let's check out some of those things we have here, honey. And also, don't worry, y'all. We have some amazing, super amazing guests coming up to you in the future. Some great people. All right. In fact, we're going to hop right into our next track and let's listen to, I got to listen to it early and I feel really proud. This is one of my favorites. Let's listen to, as they say in the UK, Fragile.
2: People really think that there's a beginning and an ending to this thing called life. But energy never dies. This is just a portal we're going through. Still, it's hard to let go, to let go, to let go, to let go, to let go.

0: That was absolutely amazing. Tell us a little bit about the making of that track too, Fragile.
1: Yeah, so, you know, I think within dance music can be about escapism, exploration, connection, but also it can be a lot about reflection as well. And, you know, Madonna's just got this amazing skill where she's always, like, talking about her life, talking about what she sees in the world, but also, on this record, things that have happened to her personally as well. And she lost her brother during the making of this record, and we were working on this song at the time with that title. And so, really, she adapted, you know, the direction of the song to really encompass that moment, and we captured it as a lot of the songs on the record came about that way.
0: That is so beautiful. A lot of time in pop music, we're like often dancing to people's tragedy, you know. It's really interesting, but they turn it into a joyous moment somehow.
1: Well, and also something a lot of the time in pop music is that people they rush away from getting too deep on a track because it's deemed as, you know, not going to create something, you know, instantaneous. But actually, we were in the studio for a long time on this album, and that allowed us to just kind of go deeper and, you know, explore lyrically more and go to more vulnerable places.
0: I do want to remind you all that the Queen of Pop will be joining us very, very soon, but let's check out the results from the second TikTok Live fan poll. The question was, what year did Madonna come to New York? Was it 1978 or was it 1979? And let's see how you all voted. Now, the correct answer is actually a debate. I've actually gotten into this debate with Madonna myself. So nobody's wrong. So just so you know, nobody's wrong. We're all right here.
1: Who won the debate?
0: Well, Madonna won. I mean, she was there.
1: Good answer.
0: Listen, I'm Bob the Drag Queen. I'm here with Stuart Price, and this is iHeartRadio and TikTok Live premiere with Madonna joining us very soon. The last track was Fragile from Madonna's new album, Confessions Part 2. Are we saying Confessions 2 or Part 2? What's the official title we're saying here?
1: Confessions 2.
0: With Confessions 2, an album about her vulnerability and just dancing and just a rebirthing of Confessions Part 1. We have another TikTok Live fan poll. This question is, where did Madonna give a special performance to help launch Confessions 2 era? The options are Times Square or Hollywood Boulevard. Let's hear another track off the new album.

broke you. They tried to take me down. They tried to take my crown. They whispered lies. They tried to break me. But I would not give in. My sins are my savior.

0: Is that you playing piano in there? Is that your fingers tickling the ivories?
1: That is me at the end, yes. And then the next piece is Camille, who teaches one of Madonna's daughters
0: piano. I met Camille. Yes. Okay. Yeah. Okay, so this song's called Sins Are My Savior. And I feel like the religious iconography, the Catholicism is a pretty constant journey throughout Madonna's work. Like, what is it like working within that extremely, like, holy context? And
1: but actually this on this song since like there's a subversion of that idea, and in fact it's not be directly about religion, it's more about the perception of Madonna, you know, and actually how a lot of the time the criticism of her about, you know, controversy for what purpose, you know, is it for attention? No, actually she's always using language to draw attention to stuff. She always offers an incredible mirror to what's going on in the world at the time. And a lot of the time, I think on Celebration Tour, you saw the messages from her entire career and her entire catalog are as relevant today, if not more relevant than they were at the time that she was doing it. But she's often misunderstood in that sense, that they're just being used for, you know, a different purpose. So really this song is really getting inside the head of someone who's saying that these things that I do, it's that this is how I save myself. I say these things so I don't bottle them up inside. You know, Madonna's the biggest proponent of self-expression. She always encourages that in other people, and she performs that in herself as well. But there's a need to do that as well, because in life, if you bottle things up inside you, they just grow in bad ways. You have to let these things out. So there is no sin in saying how you feel. There is no sin in being who you are. Like, doing that is actually what saves you, and that's what the song's about.
0: I think what I noticed too during the tour and getting ready for it, I was realizing, because I had to like look at, because I was also like, we were all helping make the show. So many of us were helping make the show under, you know, Madonna's tutelage, obviously.
1: This wasn't all your madness?
0: No, of course not. And watching, I was like, I got to look at a lot of Madonna clips and stuff in the past. It's a 40-year retrospective. And that's why I realized it is never controversy for the sake of controversy. It is never noise for the sake of noise. It is never beauty for the sake of beauty. It really all does serve a greater purpose and a message that I think the fans can pick up on, which is why I think people connect to her so fiercely.
1: Yeah, I have to say, you know, often in the studio, you know, Madonna's lyric writing and those moments that come, she is recalling very specific things that have happened in her life. You know, they're all coming back to her, and she's taking them into that moment to write the song, whatever it would be about, whether that is, you know, that song, Everything. Everything, that song, that came from a moment of frustration about how at this point in time we are all cut into this kind of, there's an enforced existence inside a digital world. A frustration about that is that actually just go outside and feel the beauty. You know, Everything has these sounds in the background where I was walking through Central Park and I recorded just the sounds of nature, of being outside, because I noticed that nobody was on their phone out there in the park. They were just, they might have bumped into you actually on one of your 5 mile
0: yeah,
1: walks that you were just talking about. But so to capture that kind of those sounds and then to put those on the record, right? That was a subject that Madonna was frustrated with. So that's what the song is, you know. It blows my mind why people don't just want to go outside. And so I think that in that sense, one of her, you know, her whole career, she's had that is channeling these experiences from her life and putting them on the record. And that's really, you know, Confessions on the one hand is just the sound of collaboration. That's the sound of Confessions 1 is the sound of a collaboration. Same here. But the second thing I think is very literally she's telling it like it is.
0: I do want to remind you all that Madonna will be joining us live right here very, very soon from London. And right now I am sitting with Stuart Price, who is the mastermind behind, with Madonna, behind both Confessions 1 and Confession 2. And I got to meet you. I want to talk about this idea of like subverting the ideas, which Madonna does a lot. And I want to say you kind of do it too. I kind of told you we were at MSG or Barclays, and I kind of said to you, I was like, I couldn't believe you were a DJ.
1: Right. Because I look like an accountant.
0: Yeah, I think that's what I said. And I was like, what are you wearing up there DJing? Like, what are you? So, like, are you, like, how do you get mixed up in this world of, like, pop music and with looking like, you know?
1: Well, I love the idea of hiding in plain sight, pseudonyms. I think that when you use pseudonyms, as I've done throughout my career, You know, what I like is that you're constantly proving something again and again and again. You're drawing the tension on it has to be about the art. It has to be about the music. And I think that whilst there's a lot to be said for the power of suggestion with image, you can create fantasy and take people to a certain place. If you actually don't conform within the paradigm and the orthodoxy of what, you know, pop is supposed to be, you can create an entirely different conversation. So I loved it. I know. I feel like every time I go up on stage and go up there, it's like, you know, why did the lawyer show up? Nothing against lawyers and accountants, of course. My parents are accountants. So, but I enjoy that duality of it. And as they say, no mystique, big mistake.
0: I want to quickly check in our TikTok Live fan poll. The question was, where did Madonna give a special performance to help launch the Confessions 2 era? The options were Times Square or Hollywood Boulevard, and the answer is Times Square. It was absolutely iconic. Were you there for this moment?
1: Hold on a minute. What was the poll? What was the question?
0: The question was, where did Madonna do the special performance to promote Confessions 2? Times Square or Hollywood Boulevard?
1: Well, we did do something in Hollywood before Times Square.
0: Oh, what did you do?
1: We showed up at the Abbey.
0: That's right!
1: Which was our first time, which... Hollywood? I mean, it's Hollywood. So, well, it's West Hollywood, actually. I'm sorry. I don't know my street.
0: A whole
1: name.
0: Different city, actually.
1: Close enough. Let's move on.
0: Well, listen, if you're listening on your favorite iHeartRadio station, the iHeartRadio app, or watching live on TikTok, this is iHeartRadio and TikTok Live premiere with Madonna. I'm Bob the Drag Queen. I am here with producer of the album, Stuart Price. And it is time for the queen of the dance floor herself, a worldwide superstar, the definition of icon, and the driving force behind the brand new album, Confessions 2, out tonight at midnight. Please sit at home and stand up and make some noise for Mother herself, Madonna. Oh my God. me again. Your throne awaits.
1: Oh, hi.
2: Oh, wait. I like your disco balls.
1: Thank you. I came with the disco theme.
0: Now, Em, first of all, you look absolutely stunning. That's a given. Second, Confessions 2 finally drops tonight. The world has been waiting since 2019. Why now? Why summer 2026? Why is this the right time for Confessions 2?
2: Because I was in the mood to make it with Stuart. I mean, it was just everything's cyclical. So the tour ended, and we had been working on music during the tour, and it was like I was going to make a movie. Everybody knows that. And then it didn't happen. And so I thought, well, let's make music.
0: I mean, that's your thing?
2: And music. Everything felt so summer dance. It just felt like 2026 summer was the time.
0: I mean, 15 years is a long time to wait. You reunited with Stuart Price for the new album. You haven't worked together for a very long time. And here we all are. We've all heard Stuart's answer. But what was it like for you working with Stuart again after all these years?
2: Actually, it was perfect. I was a little bit nervous at first, but, you know, worried that we didn't have the same chemistry. But it turned out like it was like how many years?
0: 15.
2: Wow. It's like 15 years never passed.
0: And that's what Stuart, oh my God, that's what Stuart said.
2: It was like we just picked up like it was yesterday.
0: That's literally what Stuart just said.
1: Well, that's because it's the truth.
2: Get out of my head.
1: That's how it happens. It's very hard to work with someone and collaborate with someone if you just aren't able to use less words and just do more creation. And that's what it's like. We have a really great shorthand for creating music together. It helps a lot.
0: The night is all about the new album, Confessions 2, and we have some real confessions from fans who want your advice, Em.
2: Okay.
0: Let's listen to our first one. This is from Frankie. Let's hear Frankie.
3: Hey, Madonna. This is Frankie from New York City. My confession is that sometimes I get really nervous meeting guys when I'm out at the club. What's your best advice to open myself up and express myself when I'm out on the dance floor? Thank you.
2: Frankie. Can you hear me, Frankie?
0: Frankie's tuning in.
2: Okay. I would say I think the best thing for you to do is to listen to Confessions on a Dance Floor Part 2 before you go out while sipping a glass of rosé.
0: Do you ever approach the guys? Or do
2: me,
0: they always
2: me personally?
0: Yeah.
2: Hell yeah. What? No, because I intimidate people. So if I don't step up first,
0: that is true. No one's gonna just go up to
2: Madonna. I'm just gonna be netting no mates forever.
0: Exactly. I mean, what do you say? How do you approach the ladies?
1: My approach is I'm way too nervous.
2: He's very not interested.
1: Yeah, that's why I hang out in the
2: DJ booth.
1: That's
2: why people fall in love with him, because he's not interested.
0: Yeah, it's actually an attraction to not be out there somewhere.
2: Available.
1: Sorry, did you say something?
0: Let's get another TikTok Live fan poll. The question is, what energy are you bringing to the dance floor? Pure chaos or release? Those are your options. Make sure you all get your vote in right now. And now, Emma, I want to talk to you real quick. A lot of these tracks touch on some incredibly heavy and vulnerable moments in your life. We were just talking about how you suffered loss during the making of this album. And you've always had this like unmatched gift for turning raw pain into pure power on the dance floor. What is this cathartic process like for you?
2: I mean, it's kind of different every time, but since I was a child, that's survival. Finding a way to turn disappointment or loss into some form of joy. And I love to tell stories, so.
0: I mean, does it feel strange at all to you to like have such a gut-wrenching story being told and people like literally like dancing there? They found joy in your
2: sorrow.
0: I mean, kind of in your story. How does that feel to see that?
2: Because at the end of the day, I wanted to take the loss of my brother Christopher, for example, and turn it into something that was, transcendent. You know, like, I'm going to take this pain and I'm going to rise above it. And I know that my brother is with me in a different way, and I can find the good in that. And that's something that I think a lot of people can relate to.
0: Yeah, I definitely relate to it. I experienced the loss of my mother right after your tour, and I remember calling you on the phone and talking about it. But I've actually been able to find ways to turn that into something, you know, that I can actually smile about.
2: Yeah.
0: Because I'm celebrating the life, not the loss. You know what I mean?
1: A lot of it's,
2: I mean, death is a part of life, but that's like you can't stop living, you know?
0: What are you saying, Stuart?
1: Yeah, I mean, how do you process? How do you process guilt? How do you process pain? How do you process loss? I mean, if you put it into a song, there's a chance someone else will connect to that shared feeling and the song will, you know, enrich their life.
0: I feel like that's where your fans connect to you. They really do the same thing when they use your tracks to push through their own, like, heavy moments. And I want to listen to another confession. This one is from a fan named Andy.
4: Hi, Queen Mother Madonna. I love ya. It's Andy. My confession is that I spent some of my rent money on your album, but worth it. What's the craziest thing you've ever spent your rent money on?
2: My rent money?
0: Yeah, rent money.
2: Well, when I was paying rent back in the day,
0: What was that girl at the Russian tea room spending her money?
2: The girl
0: at
2: the Russian tea room.
0: Yeah.
2: I've never been a spendthrift. So now that I have money, I spend it on probably traveling, expensive birthday parties, things like that.
0: I've been to some of those birthday parties. They're very fun.
2: Well, it's worth it, right? It's worth the money.
0: No, it's fun. It's very fun.
2: I'm going to spend some money on something. I'm going to spend it on celebrating my birth.
0: And also
2: that's what Leos always say.
0: And also that you love to have people around you too when you're doing those things as well.
2: I do. I like to share with family and friends.
0: Your fans really do love you, and these confessions are just proving that, I feel like. And let's take a look at our fifth TikTok Live fan poll. The question was, what energy are you bringing to the dance floor? Pure chaos or release? And I would love to see what those results are right now. And the results are, I think we're giving pure chaos, which says a lot about.
2: Really?
0: Yeah, I think. That's what I'm thinking.
2: Can you see chaos? The answers?
0: I think I'm getting it in the ear, and I think that's what they're telling me.
2: Well, be careful what you wish for.
0: I mean, there is a party for us to go to tonight, and I will be releasing in the way that I choose to. Now, as if tonight cannot get any better, we have another very special guest joining us. She is a stunning model. She is a brilliant dancer. She is a musician in her own right, and she brings incredible vocal magic to this brand new album alongside her mother. Please welcome the gorgeous, the effortlessly cool Lola. Welcome to the show. Here's your seat, my love.
5: Wow, that intro.
0: Was it good?
5: I got a lot to live up to.
2: Oh, hello.
6: Hey.
2: Hi. You look so pretty.
6: So do you.
2: Why do you sound surprised? So do you. Like mother, like daughter. Wow.
0: Uh-huh. So, Em and Lola, you wrote and performed the song The Test together. And I want to know, like, how did you all approach, whose idea was it to approach this?
5: I mean, it was my idea. I felt that there were, I think that between a mother and a daughter in a relationship, it's kind of, there's a lot of things that are unspoken. There's a lot of love that is unspoken, but also a lot of, you know, tension and emotions that kind of are difficult to put into words because it can be so emotional. And a way that I thought would be easier for us to speak about these things would be maybe through art, which is always something that my mom and I have connected over. That's really brought us together. So, yeah.
0: I also find it really interesting because, obviously, as you know, your mother has a lot of work about her mother. Like, a lot of the work is about through the trauma of losing your mother at a young age. And now you're also, I mean, you've not lost your mother at a young age, but you also have work.
5: But you
2: please
5: do
2: don't
5: have,
2: do that.
0: But you do have work about, like, creating what it is like to be with your mom. I think The Test is a very emotional song, and it's also very healing. I want to know what the process was like writing for each one of you. Em, how was it for you?
2: It was very emotional, and there were moments in the writing process when we were in the studio where I felt like crying, where
5: well,
2: I felt
5: I cried,
2: like hugging her. It was kind of, you know, because as she says, we don't always agree on things, but we love creativity, and art has always connected us. Sorry. It's weird.
0: You're doing great.
2: Yeah. No. It was a very magical moment, and we both had to be vulnerable. Yeah,
5: I think before I had approached you about wanting to get into the studio, I remember having dreams where my grandmother, your mother, had come to me in those dreams, and it was kind of unclear what she said, but I just felt her presence, and it left me wondering what kind of person I would be if she was alive, and what kind of person you would be if she was alive, and what our relationship would be like. And those questions will always be unanswered, but I think it was a really beautiful way to honor her and heal each other through her eyes, kind of as a spirit.
0: This might sound like a silly question, but did you feel like you had to, like, build up the courage to ask your mom to collab on a song?
5: Not really.
0: Okay.
5: I think this is, maybe this is going to sound stupid, but she's a very intimidating person, and I have found that I'm not intimidated by many people as a result of her being my mom. So, it was an easy question, and it kind of, it seemed so simple, really. It was such like a duh moment when I asked her, because it's like, why the frick wouldn't we?
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Hello and good evening. I'm Josh Michael. Hey, coming up, I got a little bit of history about 4th of July for you, okay? All right, you're going to like this. Sienna Spiro now.

0: is Bruno Mars and I Just Might, Asheville's number one hit music station, Star 104.3. 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So if you want to sound all smart in front of your friends, tell them today's the original Independence Day. 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

There's Alex Warren and Fever Dream, Star 104.3. Man, we got a very cool show coming to the Orange Spiel. We got tickets you can win. We'll talk about it in two songs.

0: There's Bruno Mars and Risk It All, Asheville's number one hit music station, Star 104.3, and this is going to be awesome. Mike D 5D is coming to the Orange Peel on September 3rd. Let me explain this. The legendary Mike D from Beastie Boys with a five-piece band behind him. All right. Yes, he does Beastie Boys songs. Yes, he samples Beastie Boys in some of his new music. It is going to be epic. And this is a full circle moment because Beastie Boys have played the Orange Peel in the past. Okay. So this is going to be awesome. Again, if you want to win tickets, we got them up. Star1043.com on the contest page.
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1: Hey there, everybody. For the rest of your Thursday, it's all about the heat and humidity. It feels very hot, so take it easy. Temperatures will be slow to cool off this evening. We'll probably drop only into the lower 70s tonight, and we'll do it all over again tomorrow. Likely a record high for your Friday. There is a slim chance of a late day shower, thunder shower, but most of us won't get wet. Into the fourth, it looks like it just stays hot. I'm Chief Meteorologist Jason Boyer with your News 13 Skywatch weather.
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7: 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They have yet to allow a goal in the tournament. 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

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It's Mikey V, Frankie V, and Gianna. We've all been talking about Taylor Swift's wedding, New York City, tomorrow night. But her and Travis Kelce just did one of the most amazing things. It's going to really affect so many people, and not the people going to their wedding. Excited to talk about this next.

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1: Tyla and Zara Larson. 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

0: 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It's Mikey V, Frankie V, and Gianna. Joined by Erica. You know how everybody this weekend is talking about Taylor Swift's wedding?
1: Oh, yeah. We're talking about it in our house, too.
0: Yeah, that's good. It's all anybody's talking
2: it's
0: about.
2: Big
0: but
2: news.
0: One really cool thing I found out today, Taylor Swift and Travis Kelce, before their wedding, they donated $26 million to charity.
1: I thought I couldn't love them more. I love them more right now.
0: Yeah, it's all going to a lot of really cool causes too. Like charities that help fight food insecurity, children's hospitals, also a lot of animal rescues and so much more.
1: That's amazing. We need more of that.
3: I hate when people say, yeah, well, that they have all this money, they can do that. Do you know how many celebrities have that much money too and don't do that? So shout out to them for having the money and actually putting that foot forward and making it happen.
1: Yeah.
2: And she's been known to donate to charities a lot, but like how nice of it is of her to do it right before her wedding.
0: Yeah, and $26 million, we're talking like life-changing money.
2: Yeah. $1 million is life-changing, let alone 26.
0: Yeah, exactly. Well, congrats to them. We're excited to hear more about their wedding tomorrow night and just happy they're doing amazing things here in the world.
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It's Mikey V, Frankie V, and Gianna. What is the latest on Taylor Swift and her wedding tomorrow night with Travis Kelce? We had the biggest Swiftie we know, one of our producers, Riley. She's going to break it all down for us next.

0: 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It's Mikey V, Frankie V, and Gianna. Joined by the biggest Swiftie that we know, one of our producers, Riley. What is the latest, Riley, on Taylor Swift and Travis Kelce's wedding?
1: Okay, so this is what we know. The rehearsal dinner is apparently tonight, and there's going to be like 100 people there. Mm-hmm. And then the wedding is supposedly tomorrow with over 1,000 people. We just found out that the starting five for the New York Knicks apparently just got the invite.
0: Interesting. So wouldn't it be a good time to be like the sixth man for the Knicks?
1: Oh my God, what a nightmare.
0: Didn't get the invite, sorry.
1: Yeah, you're the last man. Sorry about that. And then the food that they're having just got revealed. So apparently it's lobster, chicken, and surprisingly enough, onion rings, which seems like a weird wedding food.
0: I feel like that's a Travis thing. I feel it's got to be Travis
1: probably.
0: Thing.
1: Probably.
2: And Krispy Kreme donuts are on the dessert list, which somehow people figure that out as well.
0: Also, where's the steak?
1: That's a great question. Okay. Surf and turf, you
0: yeah.
1: think?
0: Home run.
1: Yeah, where are the wangs? That's what Travis Kelce's whole thing.
0: Yeah.
1: And then we found out that Lana Del Rey is going to be singing her song Young and Beautiful.
0: Oh, wow.
1: Which is a really lovely song, but apparently she sang that at Kanye's wedding.
2: Oh, that's funny.
0: Oh, that's weird too, because they're like somewhat enemies.
1: They are. Yeah. He's literally like Taylor Swift public enemy number one.
0: Yeah, wow.
1: Besides Scooter Braun, of course. So it's like, what's happening here? I know that Lana and Taylor are good friends. They have a collab, but like sing a different song at that point.
0: Yeah. I also saw a NYPD officer holding a piece of paper, like an envelope that said Taylor Swift and Travis Kelce's wedding, which almost seemed like staged to me a little bit.
1: Yeah, that's giving like, everybody look what I have.
0: Yep, I got the information. We'll keep you updated all night long right here.
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